The 80s to now are on KISS 102.7. Music rolls on. Mario Lopez here. Got a song you want to hear? Drop it in our mentions at On With Mario on Facebook or X. Would love to play something for you as we get ready to battle it out in another round of the slang game. So you got to choose your side. Team Mario or Team Cordo. Back to play the slang game next.

0: KS1027, the 80s to now. Omar Courtney Lopez, time for another round of the slang game. What do we got?
1: All right, today we are doing slang from the silent generation. These are people born between 1928 and 1945.
0: Okay.
1: So close to Mario's age, but not quite.
0: Nice.
1: Here we go. Hands on buzzers. Hooey. Mario.
0: Hooey is a guy that's kind of like your sidekick, your little homie. That's my hooey.
1: Incorrect.
0: Hmm.
1: Cordo, any guesses?
2: Hooey is like when you get butterflies in your stomach because you like someone.
1: That is incorrect. It is nonsense. Mario.
0: Hooey is a guy that's kind of like your sidekick, your little homie. That's my hooey.
1: Incorrect.
0: Hmm.
1: Cordo, any guesses?
2: Hooey is like when you get butterflies in your stomach because you like someone.
1: That is incorrect. It is nonsense. That's hooey. Oh.
0: Ah, it's hooey.
1: Scram. Cordo.
2: Get out of here!

0: Oh, when you're really buff, you're all swelled up.
1: Incorrect.
0: Oh, swell, like that's great.
2: Swell?
1: Yeah.
2: Like, that's awesome.
1: That's great.
3: That's what I said.
1: You already said something else. Swell. That was your second guess.
0: Dang, I gotta stop.
1: Ritzy. Mario.
0: Ritzy, fancy.
1: Elegant, luxurious.
0: Yeah.
1: Doll.
0: Beautiful. Ooh, she's a doll.
1: An attractive person.
0: Mm.
1: Hep.
0: Hep. They got hepatitis. You call it hep.
1: That's incorrect.
0: They got the hep.
1: That's incorrect.
0: What you mean?
1: That's probably a different generation's definition.
2: Hep. Hep. Like, I'm happy. And I'm happy.
1: No. You're trying to make something happen there that's not going to hep. It's aware, in the know, so you're in the hep, I guess.
0: You know, like
1: flip your wig, Mario.
0: Flip your wig. You're freaking out for no reason. You're just freaking out. You're flipping your wig.
1: Get very excited.
0: Yeah, exactly.
1: Close enough.
0: There we go.
1: Hotsy totsy. Did you even wait for me to finish that?
2: Oh, you think you're all that?
1: just right. Perfect. Yeah. And finally, last one. Taking a powder. That was barely Courtney.
2: I'm in the bathroom.
1: That's incorrect.
0: Taking a powder. You're taking a powder. You're having a little makeover. You're doing some makeup.
1: Incorrect. You're leaving suddenly. So
0: taking a powder. Instead of going to the mill, I'm gonna take a powder.
2: Take a powder.
0: Okay.
1: To leave suddenly.
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80s to now are on KISS 102.7. Mario Lopez music rolls on after some quick buzz. Sabrina Carpenter surprising everyone at the recent Met Gala by performing a duet of Fleetwood Mac's Landslide with Stevie Nicks. How cool is that? If you saw the red carpet pics, you saw that she wore a Dior dress playing homage to Audrey Hepburn's film Sabrina before performing hits from her album Short and Sweet. Second big collab for her in the last few weeks, Sabrina also performed at Coachella, collaborated with Madonna on the single Bring Your Love. She's having a moment right now. Good for her. She used to cruise by here all the time. All right, Sabrina.

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1: Y'all, Mario Lopez. Mother's Day is coming up on Sunday, of course. And what can you get your mom for Mother's Day that won't be the same old thing? Well, good news, it's not too late to order something unique. 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
2: Oh.
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1: Yo, I'm Mario Lopez. Good deed, Lopezzi. Coming up shortly. In the meantime, more music and a quick look at the buzz. Taylor Swift taking a cue from one of her hit songs when it comes to critics. A new video interview with the New York Times. She discusses how she uses criticism as inspiration for her songwriting. Taylor says that many of her hit songs, including Shake It Off and Blank Space, were inspired by negative comments and criticism that she received. She says criticism drives her to be creative and is fuel for her music. Despite having a close relationship with her fan base, Taylor admits that some fans take things to an extreme place, which she can't control. Well, that's a very smart tactic. You know, you could be Mother Teresa and you're going to get criticized and there's going to be haters out there and something negative to say. But if you can be like Taylor and use that as fuel to motivate you, then...
2: Now look how well she's done.
1: Exactly. You can turn it into success. All right. Good deed, Lopezzi, coming up. First, more music.

0: 80s to now, we're on Kiss 102.7. Time to put the spotlight on some positivity in the world. Mario Lopez here. All right, Frazier, who are we honoring with our good deed Lopez this week?
1: Steph Curry.
0: Oh, my son's favorite.
1: Yeah, before the season, Golden State Warriors superstar Steph Curry was stuck wearing only Under Armour shoes because of his partnership with that brand. Mm-hmm. But that ended, and he's able to play in a variety of shoes instead of just his signature line. So he was able to put 70 pairs up for auction. 400 people bid on the sneakers, and the top two pair alone raised nearly $200,000.
0: Wow.
1: In all, he made over $1.7 million for charity. All the money is donated to the Eat, Learn, Play Foundation that Steph and his wife established back in 2019. They focus on ending childhood hunger and providing safe spaces for kids to play.
0: That's awesome. So cool of him. That is a lot of money. He didn't have to do anything but give away some old shoes. How about that?
2: Mario Lopez returns after this.
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2: The Pussycat Dolls have canceled the majority of their reunion tour in the U.S. You can find out everything we know about that.
0: Yeah, not just the majority. All of it.
2: Pretty much everything.
0: Except one performance in L.A.
2: Yeah.
0: Wonder what happened.
2: I don't know. We had Nicole on like a couple weeks ago or whatever, and she was all excited for it.
0: Yeah, that's unfortunate.
2: Chris Brown revealing star-studded guest list for his upcoming Brown album.
0: My daughter's very excited about that. I gotta say, I'm pretty excited.
2: Yeah, you guys are gonna see him live.
0: I can't believe the amount of music dude puts out.
2: Dude, it's crazy.
0: It's crazy.
2: He's constantly dropping stuff.
0: It's really insane just how much.
2: And check out Beyonce make her triumphant return to the Met Gala with Blue Ivy and Jay-Z at her side and all the photos of our favorite celebs going to whatever that thing is.
0: Yeah, I think there's a charitable aspect.
2: Yes, I think there is.
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1: I'm Mario Lopez. Got some May 6th birthdays to shout out shortly. In the meantime, any obscure holidays to celebrate, Frazier?
2: National No Homework Day.
1: Well, I can't let my kids know about this because they celebrate that a little too often. And here's the thing. The schools always email and say, well, their grade is low and because of this, blah, blah, blah. And the kids always ask, well, I just haven't turned it in yet. Once I turn it in, it'll go up.
2: When was it due?
1: Yeah, how about when it was due?
2: Like, what?
1: Exactly. How about you got to do things when they're supposed to be done?
2: Are things at school negotiable now?
1: Evidently. I'm so annoyed now. All right, back to the music.

0: 80s to now are on KISS 102.7. Omar Lopez quickly squeezing in today's birthday shout-outs, as always. Frazier's going to tell us who's turning a year older, and I'm going to try to guess the age.
1: Meek Mill.
0: Meek Mill. Meek's got to be 36.
1: 39.
0: Okay.
1: Gabourey Sidibe from Empire and Precious.
0: Yeah, Precious. Married with kids, I believe.
1: Yeah.
0: Yeah, you got to be. 35?
1: 43.
0: Wow, looks great.
1: George Clooney.
0: George Clooney's got to be 64.
1: 65.
0: Oh, let's guess
1: 65. Tom Bergeron, former host of Dancing with the Stars.
0: He is 72.
1: 71.
0: Wow. Okay, former, one off, both of them.
1: Former Prime Minister of Great Britain, Tony Blair.
0: 70.
1: 73.
0: Mm.
1: And finally, Bob Seger.
0: Still sounds great. Little too tall, could have used a few pounds. Bob Seger, he's got to be 76.
1: 81.
0: Wow.
2: Coming up. More Mario Lopez coming up.
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1: Amar Lopez, do you have an obsession? Over half of us are obsessed about something. That's what a new poll tells us anyway, and our obsessions are all over all kinds of different things. Top of the list, food. We obsess about counting calories, zero sugar drinks, air frying, and then some obsess about health and fitness, analyzing our Fitbit, smartwatch, all that. But about a third say, nope, they'll have none of that, just let me enjoy life. They prefer a cocktail on the patio over a protein shake and would rather run away from their problems than run at a 5K. I see women say all the time, it's just part of the lingo now, oh, I'm obsessed with this lip gloss. Oh yeah, totally.

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1: 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What are you doing here, Fraser?
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3: One of your favorites, Sade, is being inducted into the Rock and Roll Hall of Fame this year. In November, the ceremony goes down. So, your Mount Rushmore of Sade songs.
4: Oh my gosh, there's so many great ones. By the way, fun fact, Sade, yes, that's her name, but technically is a band.
3: Yes. It's also the band's name, right?
4: It's the band's name. She's been with the band for a long
3: time. It's also the band's name, right?
4: It's the band's name. She's been with the band for a long time. Oh my gosh.
3: Is it a crime? Kiss of Life, Your Love is King.
4: Your Love is King, Ordinary Love.
3: No Ordinary Love.
4: No Ordinary Love, Your Love is King, Sweet is Taboo, and man, you gotta go Smooth Operator.
3: That's your George Washington?
4: That's my George Washington, but you really can't go wrong with any of her jams.
3: Yeah, they're all

0: right there, yeah.
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2: All right, so quick question.
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80s to now are on Kiss 102.7. Happy Way Back Wednesday! You're on Mario Lopez, and this is crazy, but 22 years ago today, Friends aired their series finale. Not series debut, series finale. Yeah, well, it was a 90s show, yeah. So yeah.

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1: Mario Lopez here, getting close to the end of our radio fun. Just one last thing to get to, plus probably enough time to play a request or two before I get out of here. So if you got a song you want to hear, hit me up at All in Mario on X.

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1: What's up, y'all? Mario and Courtney Lopez. Time for one last thing. I just wanted to give a quick shout out to Calamigos Ranch and Resort and Spa. This is a little hidden resort and spa right here in Los Angeles, nestled in the mountains of Malibu, California. My wife and I try to make it a point to never stop dating. People say, oh, you guys are happy and, you know, been together almost 20 years. And not to sound corny, but it's better than ever and it's great. And I think a big reason for that is we carve out time to do quick little getaways, whether we're going to go to San Diego for a weekend or a quick little wine trip or Vegas, which we love to go. But we actually stayed in town and did a staycation at the Calamigos Ranch Resort and Spa, and it was beautiful. You felt like you're in Colorado somewhere, and we really felt removed, and it was really relaxing and nice, and they had this cool soiree to kind of kick off the festivities. The place has been there for over 100 years. We were with the owners who were the fourth generation.
0: Wow.
1: And I think it's important, my point, is to not forget, just because you're married, don't stop dating your missus. And if you can do little getaways, even if they're in town, they're pretty cool. So if you find yourself in the LA area, might want to check out Calamigos Ranch and Resort and Spa.
2: It was a great weekend. Just what we needed to reset and reconnect and...
1: and let the energy of the kids consume us again.
0: That's did right. You wear your cowboy hat?
1: You know what? Missed opportunity. That
3: missed
1: was mad.
3: Opportunity.
1: I was mad.
3: I'm so disappointed.
1: I'm so disappointed too. I would not. You know, can I tell you something?
0: Yeah.
1: I got there and I said, dang, I could have worn my cowboy hat.
3: Ranch but is in the title.
1: Well, I didn't know it was in the title initially. I just thought resort and spa. So I went more kind of beachy resort. But now next time, I'm showing up like Pecos Bill.
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Weekend's around the corner. And Thursday morning, bonus Thursday. We're going to play Name That Tune with Park Pizza at 7 and 7:30. And Sandy Weaselman checks in a little after 8:30. Going to be a little nutty. 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
1: That's it. 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Allmario.com for more of our radio fun. 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Till then, Mario Lopez saying good night.

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0: That is fabulous. Thank you so much for all you're doing. 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

0: 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Loving all these 80s songs you guys are requesting. Remember this from the 80s?
1: Oh, calling Orson. I mean, Orson.
0: Oh, man. I had the biggest crush on Robin Williams back in the day.

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0: It's happening. Multiple chances for you to win $1,000. 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You enter them at our website. First one coming up later on this morning. 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

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Hey, want to say hi to Megan enjoying the music with us tonight? She's an EMT. Thank you for all you do, Megan.

0: Central PA's Kiss 1027. Making new friends all over the place tonight. I love it. Hi to Tony, out delivering papers. Thanks for the follow on Twitter at TeresaLucas3. Here's your song request.
1: I'm going under in this time. I fear there's no one to save me. This all or nothing really got away. You're driving me crazy.

0: 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People are so happy when they win their $1,000.
1: Thank you. Thank you. This is so needed.
0: Get ready for those keywords to enter coming up all day long today. Your first one later on this morning. 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

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You can leave me a message. We're talking 80s memories next, so let me hear yours.

0: Central PA's KISS 1027. So much variety. More coming up in minutes. I am loving all these 80s songs you guys are telling us you want us to play. Coming up on 5 a.m., speaking with Joni on the phone. You love the 80s music, right?
1: I was definitely around in the 80s.
0: And our hair back then.
1: Yeah, my daughter still says, Mom, you're poofing your hair too much. I'm like, no, really, this is not high.
0: Does your daughter love 80s music, too?
1: Well, my daughter's a teacher now, and they had an 80s day.
0: Oh, how cool.
1: Yeah, so we went to Plato's Closet and, you know, found her some stuff that she kind of liked, the Jane Fonda workout look, you know.
0: Oh, yeah.
1: The sweatshirt falling off the shoulder, you know, or that iconic movie, you know.
0: Oh, Flashdance, right?
1: Yeah, yeah. She wasn't born until 1990, so, you know, she had to Google the 80s look.
0: Oh, too funny. You know what? She could have just came over to my house and looked in my closet. I think I still have some of that stuff.
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0: Well, all right, guys, here we go. Man, this week is flying. It's Thursday morning, Crispin Show. It is May 7th. Could be better weather-wise. Weather Authority update for Central PA. Maybe a few peaks of sunshine early. Partly to mostly cloudy. Maybe a shower possible. We're saying about 62 is our high today in Central PA. Mostly cloudy. Few showers tonight down to 40. And mainly cloudy tomorrow. Scattered showers on Friday at about 62 degrees. Out there on the roof. Out there right now, 45 at KISS 102.7, the 80s to now. It is Thursday, going to be a bonus Thursday. Of course, going to be a real bonus Thursday next week. Our big contest starts. It's a big one coming up, Fairfield 40. 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We'll give you more details on all of that. What a day. All right. Crowd from Lewisburg. We've got a group from Lewisburg. They actually bussed them in. They didn't come in a truck. Coming up, we are going to do a bonus with Name That Tune with Park Pizza, and that's coming down. Matter of fact, we're going to have some fun with that at 7 and 7:30. And, of course, Rod's wake-up song from McDonald's coming up. I've got some new McDonald's drink product we'll be giving away. And that's a little bit after 6 every weekday from McDonald's of Central PA. All right. Thursday morning, Crispin Show. Here we go.
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1: Good morning, I'm Dan Holzman. Here's what's trending. It's a big week for the Sayre Fire Department Engine Company No. 1. The station dates back to 1926, celebrating its 100th anniversary this week. The fire department has been housed in the same building for all 100 years. To commemorate the anniversary, a historical marker will be put right outside the fire company in August. Republican State Senator Chris Gebhardt is one of two sponsors of a bill that would end state funding for the gender transition of minors. He says opponents of the bill will not tell the truth about it.
2: This legislation is a common sense measure that, unlike the demography that you so often hear about, this said about this bill or similar measures, is about neither denying care nor erasing voices.
1: The measure was passed with bipartisan support by the Senate Banking and Insurance Committee and now heads to the full Senate for debate. The man best known for founding the 24-hour cable news cycle has died. More on that from Tanya J. Powers.
3: Ted Turner, who founded CNN in 1980, pioneering the 24-hour network that changed TV news, has died, according to a news release from Turner Enterprises. Known for his brash, outspoken nature that earned him the nickname Captain Outrageous, the Atlanta businessman built a media company that created cable channels including TBS, TNT, Turner Classic Movies, and Cartoon Network. Turner owned the Atlanta Braves for 20 years and was also known for his philanthropy. In 2018, a month before his 80th birthday, he revealed a diagnosis of Lewy body dementia, a progressive brain disorder. He leaves behind 5 children, 14 grandchildren, and 2 great-grandchildren. Ted Turner was 87.
1: Sports, the Knicks beat the Sixers 108-102. New York leads that series 2-0. The Spurs win the other NBA playoff game. Hockey playoffs, Buffalo and Anaheim are your Wednesday winners. Game 3 tonight, the Flyers host the Hurricanes in Philadelphia. Baseball, the Phillies remain hot. They beat the Athletics 6-3. The Phillies host the A's tonight on 1400 AM WRAK. Williamsport's home for the Phillies. The Mets beat the Rockies 10-5, Rangers 6-1 winners over the Yankees, and the Pirates edged the Diamondbacks 1-0. I'm Dan Holzman. That's what's trending. Now everyone knows.
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19: All right, guys, here we go. Thursday morning's been a quick week. We'll take it. Weather authority update for central PA, partly to mostly cloudy. Maybe some peaks of sunshine early in the day today. May not be half bad. Still going to be pretty cool, and possibility of a pop-up shower later in 62. Cloudy, few showers tonight down to 40. Mostly cloudy, scattered showers tomorrow, and we're saying about 62. On the road, out there right now, 45, at Kiss 102.7, the 80s to now. Rod's wake-up song coming up next from McDonald's. We've got some goodies from McDonald's in Central PA coming next. Right now, Taylor Swift on Kiss FM.

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1: Time to wake up and win on Kiss FM with Rodney's Morning Wake Up Song. Brought to you by your area McDonald's here in Central PA. McDonald's, I'm loving it.
2: Hey, pal, I'm loving it. Hey, we got some goodies for you today. I've got a McDonald's meal deal. You're all set to go. Breakfast sandwich, drink, and hash brown. And then on top of it, we've got a little bonus. We've got the new drink lineup from McDonald's, and we're going to give you one of those great new drinks we'll tell you more about coming up. McDonald's of Central PA. Thanks to the gang at McDonald's. Boy, I'll tell you, we're talking from Lamar to Berwick. Yeah, Lamar, McElhattan, Lock Haven, here in Williamsport, Golden Strip, Lycoming Creek Road, Southside. And, of course, Danville, Berwick, Bloomsburg, Mifflinville, and Sunbury, a McDonald's near you in Central PA. If you have not won one of our Rod Wake Up songs in the last 30 days, give it a shot. Tell me who did the song to win at 322-KISS. Chance to win from McDonald's. Get on that line, identify the artist, and I will take caller 19, 322-KISS. Call me now.

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1: 7-2.
0: Phone's lit up like crazy. Let's go to that line and caller 19. Who's this?
2: This is Donna.
0: All right, Donna. Who did the song?
2: Ace of Base.
0: You got it. Good tune. All that she wants. Ace of Base is correct. You want some goodies from McDonald's. And I'll tell you, Andrew at McDonald's taking it up a notch with us this week. We've got a breakfast extra value meal. And that includes the coffee, the sandwich, hash brown. And then we're going to throw in their all-new drinks. And they've got all-new drinks that are really good. I'm going to tell you all about in a moment. So you're going to get that on top of it. How's that sound?
2: Oh, that sounds great.
0: Yeah, wait until you have these drinks at McDonald's. Appreciate it. McDonald's in Central PA. Donna, you're a winner. Have a great rest of the week. And what station makes it fun to kiss and wake up?
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1: Got it, girl.
0: All right, Donna knew that was Ace of Base, Rod's wake-up song from McDonald's. And we'll be doing it again tomorrow. And I remind you, the new breakfast goodies from McDonald's, your chance. We've got the extra value meal, so you've got the breakfast sandwich, the hash browns, and the coffee. But the new drink lineup is underway at McDonald's. You got to check this out. They've got 6 new drinks. The strawberry watermelon refresher. It's really good. The mango pineapple refresher. Blackberry passion fruit refresher. How about the Sprite berry blast infuses? The iconic Sprite. They put all kind of goodies with that. Orange Dream is a twist of the fan favorite High C Orange Lava Burst at McDonald's. Mixed with a hint of vanilla flavor and finish off with cold foam. A smooth, dreamy citrus sip. And how about a dirty Dr. Pepper? It's layers of classic Dr. Pepper flavor with a vanilla flavor and a cloud of cold foam finishing these off. Pretty amazing. Yep, that's their take on the dirty soda. Unbelievably good. Those are a big hit. And they've got them now at a McDonald's near you here in Central PA. Thanks to Andrew and the gang at our local McDonald's. Whoa! All right, we'll do it again tomorrow. Some more goodies from McDonald's. Rod's wake-up song from McDonald's. Weather Authority update for Central PA. Partly to mostly cloudy. Should have some peaks of sunshine early on. And kind of a cool day, 62. Still chance of a shower. Mainly cloudy. Few showers, 40 tonight. And mostly cloudy, scattered showers, 62 in that forecast tomorrow.
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0: Update. All right, you're a little goosey, aren't you? Got a bonus Thursday. Matter of fact, we're going to be playing Name That Tune. Couple of good songs today. 7 and again at 7:30. 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

0: This evening at 8 o'clock Eastern, there will be a 90-minute virtual prayer gathering featuring a gospel presentation by Will Graham, the grandson of evangelist Billy Graham. It will be broadcast from Statuary Hall in the U.S. Capitol and streamed on the National Day of Prayer website, YouTube channel, and Facebook page.
1: Off the sports, Phillies beat the Athletics 6-3. Same two teams tonight in Philadelphia on 1400 AM WRAK, Williamsport's home for the Phillies. The Mets beat the Rockies 10-5. Texas 6-1 winners over the Yankees. The Pirates shut out the Diamondbacks 1-0. NBA playoffs, the Sixers now down 0-2. The Knicks beat them on Wednesday 108-102. Game 3 of that series tomorrow night in Philadelphia. Spurs win the other NBA playoff game. Hockey tonight, the Flyers home to Carolina, game 3 of that series. Buffalo and Anaheim are your playoff winners on Wednesday. I'm Dan Holzman. That's what's trending. Now everyone knows.
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8: 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We're talking partly to mostly cloudy. Pretty good start today. Sun and clouds early. Maybe a pop-up shower later, cool in 62. Cloudy tonight, few showers, 40. Mostly cloudy, scattered showers on Friday in about 62, but mainly sunny this morning. On the rope, we've got 45 degrees. 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

0: 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We'll have two takeovers next week on Friday at Wire Rope. 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
1: That is correct.
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That is classic Journey. Kiss 102.7, the 80s to now. Crowd from Lewisburg. Well, they're hanging out in the Bud Light studio, the official beer Kiss FM. We're in the Michelob Ultra studio, the official beer Crispin show. Yeah, 95 calories, 26 carbs, a great cold taste of Michelob Ultra. We got them both on tap. All the McDonald's they want over there, too, for breakfast. Having

0: Whoa. That is Olivia Dean. That is Red Hot, the man I need at Kiss 102.7, the 80s to now. Crowd from Lewisburg. It has been a kind of a nutty week. And Marsala yesterday checked in Balls Mills Naval Academy Research Center. And it's always, you know, it's like her war against guys. Don't you agree, guys?
1: Fellas are shaking their head, yes.
0: And the women are loving it. How you know you're with a dumb guy. And that was the study.
1: 7-2.
0: A new survey. And it's always a shot at guys. How you know, ladies, and she had a seminar last weekend in Balls Mills. How you know that you dated or married to or once dated or you're dating now a real idiot. a dummy. It's we're always the dumb guys. She got a chip on her shoulder. But you've got to admit some of these guys probably are not too bright. Women having fun with it. Girl, what is this all about? What's happening?
2: Good morning, ladies. Good morning, girls. This your baby girl, Marsala, at the Balls Mills Naval Academy Research Center, Gary Griffin.
0: You've got a little edge to you, so you think guys are idiots is what you...
2: Gary Griffin, or whatever your name is.
0: All right.
2: And that little boy you have with you.
1: Me, it's
2: I'm
1: me.
2: Not sure he not an idiot.
1: I'm no dummy.
2: I'm not sure. He not real bright.
1: I'm
2: I
1: not
2: know
1: a
2: that.
1: Dummy. I'm not.
2: I see him, because you all look at me up and down.
1: I like to get with that.
2: Fit into my survey today.
1: I like that.
2: Because I got women in Central PA.
0: All right.
2: Sharing the moment they learn they dating an idiot.
0: Come on. So these are, you did this at your seminar last weekend. And how you know you're dated, or were married to an idiot.
2: Are you dating a dummy? Are you dating a man not real bright?
0: Come on.
2: I had the ladies at my seminar last weekend sharing how they knew they were with a dummy.
0: All right, so what did the guy do or say that right away she knew this guy not real bright?
2: Mm-hmm.
0: How do you...
2: Like a lady tell me my ex-husband... I seen a Tampax ad on TV, and she say they only advertise those when they know ladies are having their period. And I had to explain to him that we are not all on the same schedule, you dumbass. Another lady say, I knew a guy who thought a woman could just take a shower after sex to prevent pregnancy.
0: Take a shower.
2: A lady from Montoursville.
0: Yep.
2: She say, my boyfriend thought that a lady's breast inflated during sex. Like a man, you know, like her breast got bigger during sex.
0: During sex, a lady's breast will inflate. That's
2: yeah, he thought that. He's a dumb man. You know you're dating or married to an idiot.
0: To a dummy.
2: Somebody tell me my ex-boyfriend was concerned about having periodic night sweats.
0: Yeah.
2: He Googled it. And right away thought he was in menopause.
0: Yeah, menopause.
2: He thought he was in menopause because of that. Yeah, another lady say my partner had back pain.
0: Yeah.
2: And proceeded to tell me he hopes it isn't rigor mortis.
0: Rigor
2: you better
0: mortis.
2: Hope it's not rigor mortis, you dummy.
0: Rigor mortis.
2: How you know you with an idiot? Another lady say, my ex in college thought women could just produce breast milk on demand.
0: On demand.
2: If you want to squeeze away, you get breast milk. I say, you got to have a baby first. What's wrong with you?
0: All right.
2: These men are a dumb ass.
0: All right.
2: And finally,
0: yeah.
2: A lady said, I had to tell an ex that women actually poop like a man.
0: They poop.
2: He didn't think a lady pooped. He's not that bright.
0: All right.
2: A lot of dummies, ladies.

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0: 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Right now, Green Day birthdays are next on Kiss.

Hey, that's Green Day, Kiss 102.7, the 80s tonight. You're all ready. I'm getting set. All right, birthdays are rolling in. If you've got a birthday on this May 7th, just give me a buzz at 322-KISS, and we'll get you hooked up, get you on the list of birthdays. Put them in the running for the ice cream cake from Brewster's Real Ice Cream, East 3rd Loyal Side.

0: today and every day, 11 to 9. Good looking start today. Sunny this morning and partly sunny early in the day and then clouding up, maybe a shower late, 62. Finn Gardner. Finn was 6 and now he's 7.
1: It's 6-7.
0: I have no idea what that means, but apparently they say Finn Gardner 7 in Muncie, and Finn is in the running for the ice cream cake from Brewster's, East 3rd Loyal Sock. 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
3: Good morning. I'm Dan Holzman. Here's what's trending. It's a big week for the Sayre Fire Department Engine Company number 1. The station dates back to 1926, celebrating its 100th anniversary this week. The fire department has been housed in the same building for all 100 years. To commemorate the anniversary, a historical marker will be put right outside the fire company in August. Republican State Senator Chris Gebhardt is one of two sponsors of a bill that would end state funding for the gender transition of minors. He says opponents of the bill will not tell the truth about it.
4: This legislation is a common sense measure that, unlike the demography that you so often hear about, this said about this bill or similar measures, is about neither denying care nor erasing voices.
3: The measure was passed with bipartisan support by the Senate Banking and Insurance Committee and now heads to the full Senate for debate. The man best known for founding the 24-hour cable news cycle has died. More on that from Tanya J. Powers.
5: Ted Turner, who founded CNN in 1980, pioneering the 24-hour network that changed TV news, has died, according to a news release from Turner Enterprises. Known for his brash, outspoken nature that earned him the nickname Captain Outrageous, the Atlanta businessman built a media company that created cable channels including TBS, TNT, Turner Classic Movies, and Cartoon Network. Turner owned the Atlanta Braves for 20 years and was also known for his philanthropy. In 2018, a month before his 80th birthday, he revealed a diagnosis of Lewy body dementia, a progressive brain disorder. He leaves behind 5 children, 14 grandchildren, and 2 great-grandchildren. Ted Turner was 87.
3: Sports, the Knicks beat the Sixers 108-102. New York leads that series 2-0. The Spurs win the other NBA playoff game. Hockey playoffs, Buffalo and Anaheim are your Wednesday winners. Game 3 tonight, the Flyers host the Hurricanes in Philadelphia. Baseball, the Phillies remain hot. They beat the Athletics 6-3. The Phillies host the A's tonight on 1400 AM WRAK. Williamsport's home for the Phillies. The Mets beat the Rockies 10-5, Rangers 6-1 winners over the Yankees, and the Pirates edged the Diamondbacks 1-0. I'm Dan Holzman. That's what's trending. Now everyone knows.
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0: All right, Weather Authority update for Central PA. Sunshine looking good early in the day. Yeah, sunny, and then some clouds roll in later. A shower could pop up. Gonna stay cool and a high of 62. On the roof. Don't worry about the roof yet. We've got to check to see if Herb is awake up there. Mainly cloudy, few showers, and 40 in that forecast for tomorrow. And then mostly cloudy, scattered showers, and 62 in the forecast coming up as we kick off the weekend on Friday. Weather update for Central PA. 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What? Southside, moving forward with you. We are ready for the all-new Name That Tune. We got a crowd in the building. Our judges are from Lewisburg, PA. They bust in. They got an old Greyhound bus out there. I do see them. We've got they've got Michelob Ultra and Bud Light on tap. All the McDonald's they can eat. They're eating McDonald's fry. All right. And they're playing right now for Park Pizza. And Name That Tune from the game show Capital of the World, Newberry, Pennsylvania. And if you have not won in the last 30 days on Name That Tune, give it a shot at 322-KISS. You've got to be able to tell me the name of the song, name of the artist, all of these big hits. Always 2 seconds or left of the tune. And can we stump you? It's been tough. We've actually stumped you twice in 2 years. That's it on Name That Tune. We've had a lot of new winners. People that, you know, hang in and finally it's their day. And you hear a short clip, you got to be able to tell me the name of the song, name of the artist, after you have them both on Name That Tune. Are you ready? Got a good one. We've got a good one today. 322-KISS brought to you by Park Pizza. Large cheese pizza on the line from Scott and the gang at Park Pizza. 1701 Memorial Avenue, Williamsport, Billtown's best since 1960. And they open today and every day at 4, right up the street here behind the outfield fence at Bowman Field, Park Pizza. All right, you're ready. Clue number one. Here we go. Clue number one, 322-KISS. Good luck. And name that tune. I think that sounds familiar. One more time, clue number one. If you have not won in the last 30 days, name that tune. All right, if you think you know, get on that line in a hurry. 322-KISS and win today on Name That Tune.

0: Whoa! All right, you're about ready. Time to set for Name That Tune. You know, some days there are iconic songs, and the minute you hear a short clip like 2 seconds or less, you know immediately. And certain days, and we've had a tough one, you know, the phones light up and then they sort of trickle in and then people hang up. And, we get bombarded with calls trying to win Park Pizza. Pick that up. All right. Phones, they were going crazy today. 7-2. Okay, here we go. Ready to go and Name That Tune. Who's this?
1: This is Matt.
0: All right, Matt, you heard a short clip. And you reacted pretty quickly. Phones lit up like crazy. Tell me the name of the song, name of the artist. Good luck, Matt. Name that tune.
1: You Shook Me All Night Long, AC/DC.
0: You nailed it.
2: Yes,
0: you
2: sir.
0: Nailed it.
2: You
0: I thought
2: it,
0: that'd
2: bro.
0: Be a little easier
2: yes,
0: than
2: sir.
0: The one we had the last day or two. And you have won Park Pizza. Congratulations. Good job, Matt.
1: Yeah. Thank you.
0: That's got to be, do you realize that song was never a top 10 hit? Even though it was listed as VH1's number 10 song of the top 100 greatest songs of the entire decade of the 80s, it only made it to 35, and then after that, it became a rock and roll legend all these years, still holds up. The Australian band AC/DC, and that goes back to about 1980. What were you doing back then?
1: I was 8 years old.
0: You were just a kid.
1: Probably getting hit by some nuns or something at that time.
0: So you were in a Catholic school and the nuns were really putting it to you.
1: Yes.
0: The nuns, so they were a little nasty back
2: they were mean.
1: A little bit.
0: All right. Well, you have, but look how you turned out, Matt. You're good today because of those nuns. Hey, rock and roll AC/DC, and that is a rock and roll classic. And Matt, you want a large cheese pizza from Park Pizza. How's that sound?
1: That sounds awesome.
0: Yeah, they are Bill Town's best since 1960, every day at 4. Matt, I'll tell you what, hang on. I'll get your address. I'll put that in the mail today for Park Pizza. I think we better turn it up with AC/DC. What do you think?
1: I think so. Rock it.
0: Right on, pal. Right on. I haven't heard that for a while.
2: I get into this stuff, pal. Turn it up.
0: All right, here we go. Matt from Milton, nail it. AC/DC, You Shook Me All Night Long on Name That Tune with Park Pizza and Kiss 102.7.

0: That is a classic. Classic hit back to the 80s. Hard to believe it was never a big hit on the top 40 charts. Yeah. Peaked at 35, and then it turned into an iconic, one of the most famous rock and roll tunes of all time. And VH1 picked it as number 10 of all the tunes of the 80s. Yeah, took off, and it's held up all these years, and Matt won it. Large Cheese Pizza from Park Pizza. Name That Tune. It's a bonus Thursday, meaning I'm going to play another Name That Tune at 7:30 for more Park Pizza. And Scott Robinson and his crew will be open today and every day at 4. Right up here behind the outfield fence at Bowman Field. 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All right. We've got more Name That Tune coming at 7:30 on KISS 102.7. 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Sunshine early, maybe a shower later, and a high of 62. We're at 45 now at KISS 102.7, 80s to now.
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All right, guys, we're going to play another Name That Tune coming. It's Bonus Thursday. 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
3: Good morning. I'm Dan Holzman. Here's what's trending. The Williamsport Police Department says in response to the community's mounting concerns regarding juvenile crime, they'll be increasing foot and bike patrols, and they'll be cracking down on curfew enforcement. This comes after numerous reports on social media of large groups of juveniles, sometimes reaching 20 to maybe 30 in size, getting into fights or causing disturbances in the city. Sunday's Mother's Day, Pennsylvanians might be spending a record amount on the special occasion. The National Retail Federation says consumers are expected to spend a record $38 billion this year, which breaks down to about $284 per person. Flowers remain the most popular gift, followed by food, wine or beverages, jewelry, special outings, and experiences like concert tickets or perhaps spa days. Today marks the 75th annual National Day of Prayer. Here's Tanya J. Powers.
4: Gatherings are being held across the country to mark the National Day of Prayer with this year's theme of Glorify God Among the Nations. The day was established in 1952 by a joint resolution of Congress and signed by President Truman. It was amended in 1988 by President Reagan, permanently setting it as the first Thursday of May. This evening at 8 o'clock Eastern, there will be a 90-minute virtual prayer gathering featuring a gospel presentation by Will Graham, the grandson of evangelist Billy Graham. It will be broadcast from Statuary Hall in the U.S. Capitol and streamed on the National Day of Prayer website, YouTube channel, and Facebook page.
3: Off the sports, Phillies beat the Athletics 6-3. Same two teams tonight in Philadelphia on 1400 AM WRAK, Williamsport's home for the Phillies. The Mets beat the Rockies 10-5. Texas 6-1 winners over the Yankees. The Pirates shut out the Diamondbacks 1-0. NBA playoffs, the Sixers now down 0-2. The Knicks beat them on Wednesday 108-102. Game 3 of that series tomorrow night in Philadelphia. Spurs win the other NBA playoff game. Hockey tonight, the Flyers home to Carolina game 3 of that series. Buffalo and Anaheim are your playoff winners on Wednesday. I'm Dan Holzman. That's what's trending. Now everyone knows.
5: The story I told myself can then shape my behavior, and that can lead me to sabotage the possibility of connection.
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0: All right, guys, here we go. 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And later on today, pop-up shower 62. Really bright sunshine, first part of the day, looking good. And we'll take it. Cloudy, few showers coming up tonight in 40. Mostly cloudy, scattered showers in about 62 in that forecast coming up for tomorrow. Weather update, 46 and sunny now. 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They'll be open 9 to noon on Saturday. 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I'm ready. All right. It is Bonus Thursday, the all-new Name That Tune from the game show Capital of the World, Newberry, Pennsylvania. What's that crowd? All right. People always ask me, And they say, well, do they host any shows in Newberry? Only this show. But people in Newberry have seen every game show ever. They really like the match game. Well, maybe we'll play the match game someday. All right. You're all ready to go. 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And I've got a large cheese pizza waiting for you. It's the best at Park Pizza every day at 4 right up the street, 1701 Memorial Avenue, Williamsport. 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All right, you're ready. Large cheese pizza on the line. If you have not won in the last 30 days, give it a shot. But remember, the key is you got to be able to tell me the name of the song and the name of the artist. Name of the song, name of the artist. You got to have them both to win. Name that tune. I'm ready. All right. You're ready to go. We've got clue number one. If you're set, this is all big hits. Clue number one. Good luck. Name that tune. Well, I think I've got that one. Some of these I would never get. One more time. Clue number one. And it was not even a second of the song. 0.89. Clue one. All right. If you think you know, 3-2-2 KISS. I've got Park Pizza waiting in the wings. Phones are lit up. They're going crazy here. It is Bonus Thursday. Weekend's coming. Bright sunshine looking good. Are

0: Whoa! That is REM, Kiss 102.7, the 80s to now. You've got it locked on the Crispin Show. Bonus Thursday. And the winning in a major way starts on Monday with, yeah, Fairfield 40. 40 years of Fairfield Auto Group. And our 10K summer cash giveaway Monday. But right now, you're ready? We're going for another Park Pizza. Billtown's Bass Park Pizza opening today at 4. And on a bonus Thursday, we play Name That Tune twice at 7 and 7:30. Good song moment ago, and you can tell the reaction time today. Folks thought they knew it. Did we get a winner? All right, ready to go. You ready to go and name that tune? And who's this?
1: Yes. Hi, my name's Chris.
0: All right, Chris, you heard a short clip a moment ago. You've got to tell me the name of the song, name of the artist. Good luck, Chris. Name that tune.
1: I wear my sunglasses at night, Corey Hart.
0: You nailed it.
2: Yeah.
0: Good job, Chris. You go, girl. Wow. Chris, good reaction on that. You nailed it, and you have won a large cheese pizza from Park Pizza. How's that sound?
1: Great. Yeah. I know that's an 80s tune, and that was a big hit.
0: Yeah, sunglasses at night. It was number 7 in the top 10, but it's held up all these years. 1984. What were you doing back in 1984? Were you around back then?
1: Yeah, I was in high school.
0: Okay, high school.
1: I'm still around.
0: What high school? You're still there. What high school did you go to?
1: I went to Pottsville High School.
0: All right, the Crimson Tide of Pottsville.
1: Yeah.
0: I've done some big, we did a lot of games down
2: big
0: there.
2: Games.
0: Did mainly games at Martz Hall because the 84 Williamsport Millionaires, 30-0 that year. They had to play through Pottsville. They beat Coatesville at Martz Hall in a classic showdown. And they went on to win the state title at 30-0, 1984, same year as Sunglasses at Night, Corey Hart. Chris, you want a large cheese pizza from Park Pizza. I know you're ready for that, right?
1: Yes, I can't wait.
0: I'll tell you what, I'm going to get your address. Hang on. I think we better play Corey Hart's Sunglasses at Night from 1984 on Kiss FM.
2: Good stuff.

0: Well, that's Corey Hart. Chris nailed it. And what a large cheese pizza from Park Pizza, Bill Town's best. 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Bill Town's Best, every day at 4, right behind the outfield fence at Bowman Field. Park Pizza, Bowman Field, by the way, celebrating 100 years, one of the oldest stadiums in America. They opened in 1926, and Park Pizza has been right behind the outfield fence since 1960. Yeah, get out there today, Park Pizza. I got more coming. All right. By the way, she nailed that in 0.8 seconds. That was not even a second of the clip of that song on Name That Tune with Park Pizza. We'll do it again tomorrow. We got more coming up, man.
1: Chrisman in the morning and the 80s to know all day.
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0: 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I got birthday.
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0: All right, we've got an ice cream cake for the birthday winner. If you've got a birthday you want to add, just let me know at 322-KISS, and we'll get him on, wish him happy birthday, and put him in the running to win at the end of the show. Right before 10, I draw a winning name, and we throw all the names in the box, pull a winning name for a great ice cream cake at Brewster's. And by the way, 40 fresh flavors, and the flavors of the month of May, gooey butter cake. 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All right, Kathy Grove, big birthday, the big 7-0 in Mentorsville for Kathy. And Finn Gardner is 7 in Muncie. And they're in the running for the ice cream cake from Brewster's. East 3rd Loyal Sock, every day, 11 to 9.
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3: Good morning. I'm Dan Holzman. Here's what's trending. It's a big week for the Sayre Fire Department Engine Company No. 1. The station dates back to 1926, celebrating its 100th anniversary this week. The fire department has been housed in the same building for all 100 years. To commemorate the anniversary, a historical marker will be put right outside the fire company in August. Republican State Senator Chris Gebhardt is one of two sponsors of a bill that would end state funding for the gender transition of minors. He says opponents of the bill will not tell the truth about it.
4: This legislation is a common sense measure that, unlike the demography that you so often hear about, this said about this bill or similar measures, is about neither denying care nor erasing voices.
3: The measure was passed with bipartisan support by the Senate Banking and Insurance Committee and now heads to the full Senate for debate. The man best known for founding the 24-hour cable news cycle has died. More on that from Tanya J. Powers.
5: Ted Turner, who founded CNN in 1980, pioneering the 24-hour network that changed TV news, has died, according to a news release from Turner Enterprises. Known for his brash, outspoken nature that earned him the nickname Captain Outrageous, the Atlanta businessman built a media company that created cable channels including TBS, TNT, Turner Classic Movies, and Cartoon Network. Turner owned the Atlanta Braves for 20 years and was also known for his philanthropy. In 2018, a month before his 80th birthday, he revealed a diagnosis of Lewy body dementia, a progressive brain disorder. He leaves behind 5 children, 14 grandchildren, and 2 great-grandchildren. Ted Turner was 87.
3: Sports, the Knicks beat the Sixers 108-102. New York leads that series 2-0. The Spurs win the other NBA playoff game. Hockey playoffs, Buffalo and Anaheim are your Wednesday winners. Game 3 tonight, the Flyers host the Hurricanes in Philadelphia. Baseball, the Phillies remain hot. They beat the Athletics 6-3. The Phillies host the A's tonight on 1400 AM WRAK. Williamsport's home for the Phillies. The Mets beat the Rockies 10-5, Rangers 6-1 winners over the Yankees, and the Pirates edged the Diamondbacks 1-0. I'm Dan Holzman. That's what's trending. Now everyone knows.
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0: All right, guys. 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Big selection. They'll be there today, 9 to 5. Good looking start. Sunshine early. Partly sunny a little later, and then clouds later in the day. Maybe a shower in 62. Mostly cloudy tonight. A few showers, 40. Cloudy tomorrow. Scattered showers on Friday in 62. So it's going to stay cool on the roof. Yeah, we're back to 46 degrees. 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

0: That is Madonna and the classic, whatever, very first holiday. Kiss 102.7, the 80s to now. You're all ready. I got an update. Well, you always do. It is Thursday already. This week flying by. Crowd in the building from Lewisburg, PA. Well, they are. And the hour is brought to you by the Mountaineer Lounge. Meet me at the Mountaineer, a Southside tradition. And Gloria is up early making the great homemade soups, award-winning chili. And yeah, they have chili. I get it every time. Great jumbo wings. And, of course, the best cheeseburgers, cheesesteaks. They have great Cosmos. And sometimes I get the Cosmo, Italian Cosmo wrap, as good as it gets. And or get a cheesesteak wrap, really good. But they've got all the sandwiches, meatloaf, He-Man style, roast beef, ham and cheese, the Reuben, all the sandwiches, a great steak salad, a grilled chicken salad, really good. And always a great lunch special every day, starting at 11. Serving 11 to 9 weekdays, 4 to 9 on Saturday. 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That starts right around 4. And some days, a homestyle cooking, that dinner special, a lot of days will sell out. Meet me at the Mountaineer Lounge. They are a Southside tradition. Got an update, pal. All right. Did you see this? Hard to believe the Pope is actually making the call himself. The Pope decides to call his bank's customer service line to change the info on his account. Now, he doesn't have an assistant doing it. The Pope is making the call. And he even pulled rank, and the lady on the other side hung up on him because she didn't buy that he was Pope Leo. Can you... So she hung up on the Pope, and, you know, how many... What are the chances that the Pope doesn't have a guy doing this for him? Maybe the man upstairs. Right, well, the guy upstairs might help. But Pope Leo called customer service himself at his bank to change info on his account. And the lady, she said, he said, ma'am, this is Pope Leo. And she goes, yeah, right. That's pretty good. That's, yes. All right. Tomorrow is the one-year anniversary of when Pope Leo the 14th elected Pope in Vatican City. And first Pope of the U.S. So there's... Thought that would be interesting to drop in. Cecily Knobler will be in tomorrow with her Hollywood update live. And we'll get an idea if there's something good to go see at the movies this weekend. We'll have more of that coming up. The hour brought to you by the Mountaineer Lounge. Meet me at the Mountaineer. Back open weekdays. I'll be there today serving that great food 11 to 9. East Mountain Avenue, South Williamsport. They're a Southside tradition.
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0: 301 West 3rd in the heart of downtown Williamsport. That's coming up. Now we'll have about 200 people, probably a little over 200 qualified, and we're going to narrow the field to 60 couples will go to that grand finale party. 10,000 will be given away that night. We'll have 10 $1,000 winners, close to 25 prizes that night, summer fun prizes, and a chance to get in to win. It's got to be a bonus day on Monday. I'll go for a winner every hour, and I'll hit the touchstones at least twice on Monday, but always at least once. You'll have to know that key word. And by the way, with Fairfield Auto Group celebrating 40 years since 1986, we're going to celebrate with them. We'll be live at a Fairfield location every Thursday, 4 to 6. We're going to kick it off at Fairfield Ford Montoursville, where it all started 40 years ago. And that is coming up next Thursday, week from today, 4 to 6. We'll always get 10 qualifiers. Going to be the quickest way in. And by the way, then on Friday, we've got another Fairfield 40 10K Summer Cash Giveaway Takeover. 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
2: Good morning. I'm Dan Holzman. Here's what's trending. The Williamsport Police Department says in response to the community's mounting concerns regarding juvenile crime, they'll be increasing foot and bike patrols, and they'll be cracking down on curfew enforcement. This comes after numerous reports on social media of large groups of juveniles, sometimes reaching 20 to maybe 30 in size, getting into fights or causing disturbances in the city. Sunday's Mother's Day, Pennsylvanians might be spending a record amount on the special occasion. The National Retail Federation says consumers are expected to spend a record $38 billion this year, which breaks down to about $284 per person. Flowers remain the most popular gift, followed by food, wine or beverages, jewelry, special outings, and experiences like concert tickets or perhaps spa days. Today marks the 75th annual National Day of Prayer. Here's Tanya J. Powers.
3: Gatherings are being held across the country to mark the National Day of Prayer with this year's theme of Glorify God Among the Nations. The day was established in 1952 by a joint resolution of Congress and signed by President Truman. It was amended in 1988 by President Reagan, permanently setting it as the first Thursday of May. This evening at 8 o'clock Eastern, there will be a 90-minute virtual prayer gathering featuring a gospel presentation by Will Graham, the grandson of evangelist Billy Graham. It will be broadcast from Statuary Hall in the U.S. Capitol and streamed on the National Day of Prayer website, YouTube channel, and Facebook page.
2: Off the sports, Phillies beat the Athletics 6-3. Same two teams tonight in Philadelphia on 1400 AM WRAK, Williamsport's home for the Phillies. The Mets beat the Rockies 10-5. Texas 6-1 winners over the Yankees. The Pirates shut out the Diamondbacks 1-0. NBA playoffs, the Sixers now down 0-2. The Knicks beat them on Wednesday 108-102. Game 3 of that series tomorrow night in Philadelphia. Spurs win the other NBA playoff game. Hockey tonight, the Flyers home to Carolina game 3 of that series. Buffalo and Anaheim are your playoff winners on Wednesday. I'm Dan Holzman. That's what's trending. Now everyone knows.
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12: Hey guys, here we go. Weather authority update. Central PA Thursday, May 7th. Good looking start. Plenty of sunshine early in the day. Should get some clouds later and cool. Not going to get real warm. We're only saying 62 is a high and maybe a shower possibility a little bit later. Cloudy tonight, showers in 40. And then forecast coming up for tomorrow. Yeah, we're talking mostly cloudy, scattered showers on Friday. And again, about 62 tomorrow, remaining cool. On the roof right now, Herb's got 51. Little by little warming up, 51 degrees, sunny skies, looking good to start a Thursday. 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
0: Get ready to start the winning in a major way. Hats off to Pam Monroe, by the way, our big grand prize winner of that Royal Caribbean Cruise Anywhere. I know she's already talked to AAA. Eric Farrar and his team putting all the details together on that cruise anywhere in the world that she won on Monday. And AAA Travel, they've been with us for a lot of years and taking care of all the details with Royal Caribbean and sponsorship of Quarters Flooring America. And now another great sponsor, Fairfield Auto Group, celebrating Fairfield's 40th anniversary. Yeah, right around this time in 1986, 40 years of big hits and big fun with Kiss FM and Fairfield. We'll be dropping in one of the biggest hits of 40 years. 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And not only will I do that, on the show we'll always hit the touchtones at least once, probably twice, and take the correct caller. And we've got $10,000 in cash. And yeah, 10 $1,000 winners at our grand prize party. And that'll be at Jackass Brewing June 17th in the Lops. They're event floors for big events at Jackass Brewing, downtown Williamsport, third, fourth floor. Our party will be on the fourth floor with 60 couples and 60 folks vying for all those prizes, 20 plus prizes, and 10 winners of $1,000. It starts Monday.
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2: This is Sandy.
0: Cut it out.
2: And what number am I?
0: Sandy, we're not doing it. We're not.
2: I thought the new Fairfield contest started today. This is so ridiculous.
0: Sandy.
2: I gotta get in for this.
0: Don't pick that up. Sandy, it starts Monday.
2: I'm gonna win some of that money. $1,000. I want to get to the party.
0: All right.
2: By the way, will that Joe guy be at the party?
0: Will he bring the dropster gig?
2: Of course, I've got a very tough decision.
0: Yeah.
2: Because I understand Mike Cashera, who I've had a crush on. I was from Southside, so I know him.
0: You know Mike.
2: He's a little older, but my God, is he gorgeous.
0: Well, he can still sing.
2: But your Joe is a big, strong Italian.
0: You like Italian guys. Yeah.
2: Oh, my God. I have lost a tremendous amount of weight. I'm still really upset at you, Gary Crispin.
0: Why?
2: For not letting me win that cruise, that gal, whoever it was that won the cruise the other
0: you
2: day.
0: Did, you did. She.
2: I've had a very difficult time.
0: She won fair and square. Sandy, I'm sorry you didn't get in. You didn't qualify, but I know you've had a tough life.
2: I am going to be out this weekend.
0: Yep.
2: Husband number five, where are you? I am going to find a man.
0: Don't be desperate.
2: I'm not giving up on your Mark Schumann.
0: I know.
2: And I'm hoping.
0: Yeah.
2: I'm going to that America show tonight.
0: Oh,
2: yeah. I'm hoping that I get a chance if he is there to see
0: you him. You never know.
2: I had a horrible marriage.
0: Yep.
2: My husband, Bob, he was husband four.
0: Yep.
2: Bob ran home. Grabbed me, and he didn't do it very often, pulled me into the bedroom.
0: Yep.
2: Put me onto the bed. He placed me on the bed.
0: Oh, my God. He picked you up. He placed you on the bed. Wow. Sounds like fireworks.
2: He pulled the blankets up over us.
0: Yes.
2: I was shocked.
0: Oh, my God.
2: It's been like this for me in 20 years.
0: So?
2: And he said, look, my new watch glows in the dark. Oh, my God. It was always one disappointment after another.
0: All right, I got to run.
2: And I've lost a tremendous amount of weight.
0: Sandy, I got to go.
2: I'm looking better than ever.
0: I know you are. I got to go.
2: Every time you turned around, it was one disappointment after another.
0: So Bob always, he was husband four. He always disappointed you.
2: Bob came home excited one time, and I got worked up. He said, let's try to play some role-playing to spice things up.
0: So he wanted to spice things up.
2: Oh, my God, Bob.
0: Yeah.
2: I am in such a horny mood.
0: What kind of role-playing?
2: Well, I was on board with it.
0: Yeah, what did he
2: say? And I said, what do you have in mind?
0: Yep.
2: He said, I will be the doctor and you be my patient.
0: Oh, my God. Don't get too...
2: He told me to wait on the sofa in the living room.
0: Yes?
2: Gary.
0: Yeah.
2: He then ignored me for 8 hours. Oh, my God. I've had such a bad life.
0: I gotta go. 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
0: 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Kathy Grove of Mentorsville is 70 today, and Finn Gardner is 7 in Muncie. And they're in the running for the ice cream cake. 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Brewster's East 3rd Loyal Sock every day. 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
0: 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The Old Corner, check their Old Corner Facebook page for the weekly category. 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But if the weather's nice, they'll have it in the outdoor patio. 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Always fun at the Old Corner. I had some great food the other night. The casual plate, mahi-mahi tacos with blackened mahi-mahi. 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Best filet in town. 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Love the chicken marsala. 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
0: 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We're going to get some clouds later. And there is a chance of a pop-up shower in a high of about 62 degrees. Cloudy tonight, few showers likely, and down to 40. Mostly cloudy on Friday, scattered showers, and tomorrow's high 62. Still cool and 51 degrees, but we'll take the sunshine. 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

It is the way you make me feel. You know, with the hit number one movie in the world, Michael. And I know there are some critics that came out, and I thought it was really good. And I know some people wondered, okay, what about all the controversy? There is a second movie in the works. This is only part one for that long career of Michael Jackson. You can't get it in one movie. Going to be interesting. I'd recommend it. If you like the music, and now Michael's music is back on the charts again, and almost an introduction to a new generation of some of the great tunes, some of the big pop hits, dance hits of all time, with from the Jackson 5 right up through Michael's entire career and all those videos that got a chance to play at MTV. Michael Jackson, and all of a sudden, they're on the charts again. All right, we'll have more on that coming up. Speaking of on the charts, here's a lady dominating the charts. She's got two top 10 hits. The new single, Olivia Dean, it's called So Easy to Fall in Love.

0: Brittany, Kiss 102, 780s to now, Crispin Show. It is Thursday morning, looking pretty good out there.
1: We got a good day.
0: Good start of the day. May cloud up later, may have a pop-up shower, but a good-looking day in central PA. And Monday, get ready, Fairfield 40 kicks off with a 10K Summer Cash giveaway as we celebrate Fairfield Auto Group's 40th anniversary. Yeah, 1986, started at Fairfield Ford in Montoursville. 40 years of big hits with Kiss and Fairfield. And we're going to be dropping in a big hit when we play the contest over one of the big hits over the last 40 years. And that'll get you in with a key Fairfield word of the hour. You enter at kiss1027fm.com. I will also hit the touchstones a time or two a morning. Going to start with a bonus Monday. This coming Monday, you could win $1,000, $10,000 in cash, 10 $1,000 winners, loads of summer fun prizes, and then 60 finalists will advance to the grand finale party. That'll be at Jackass Brewing, and that'll be at the Lofts on West 3rd. That is their third and fourth floors for events. We'll be on the fourth floor that night. 60 couples will get to the party. You can win $1,000 that night, 10 $1,000 winners, and another 10 to 15 prizes, probably 25 winners the night of the party coming up. More chances to win. It is Fairfield 40, the 10K Summer Cash giveaway. It starts on Monday. Get ready to win. And by the way, next week, we're going to be broadcasting live on Thursday, week from today, the first of five straight Fairfield Auto Group live broadcasts at Fairfield Ford, Montoursville. We'll get 10 people qualified instantly between 4 and 6. And then on Friday, a special Fairfield 40 Summer Cash giveaway. 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That'll be next Friday the 15th between 4 and 6 with Kiss 102 780s to now.
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14: 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KISS 1027 and your Weather Authority forecast from Eyewitness News.
13: All right, guys. Weather Authority update. Central PA. Partly to mostly cloudy. Yeah, we've got sunshine this morning. Let's forget the partly cloudy. Let's say sunshine early in the day. We may get some clouds popping in later. but a good-looking day and a high of about 62. It's going to stay cool. Mainly cloudy. Showers tonight down to 40. Cloudy tomorrow. Scattered showers 62. It is sunny and 52 out there right now. The weather update brought to you by Fred Marie and the gang at Franco's. Franco's Lounge, Billtown's best 42 years since 1984 at Franco's. And they're back open tonight at 4, Wednesday through Saturday, 4 to 10. By all means, give Fred a call after 3 for that coveted, much-needed reservation at Franco's, 327-1840. And boy, I'll tell you, every time I go to Franco's, what am I having? The seafood fried Diablo with shrimp, scallops, mussels. A little spicy, something that is a huge favorite. How about the pasta carbonara? Turkey tetrazzini, the crabby pasta with rigatoni, with the lump crab meat, really popular. They've got a great salmon, fantastic veal chop. How about the specialty lasagna? I'm just scratching the surface. 327-1840. Give Fred a call today, 3 o'clock on. Get in this week. Franco's, 4 to 10, Wednesday through Saturday. And they are Billtown's best.

0: 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Kiss Water 2, 780s to now.
1: Got an update.
0: Pretty good looking day in Central PA, May 7th. Mother's Day weekend coming up. Right now, maybe get her some daisies. It's a new one. Justin Bieber on Kiss

0: Hey, that Justin Bieber, Kiss 102.7 80s tonight. Whoa! 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And boy, it's another Central PA's best. They've been around since 1973. They do an amazing job. All the fresh meats. Get in there. They're open now. Remember, they're only open Monday through Friday now, 9 to 5. 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
0: Hey, pal, we got some updates coming. 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
0: All right, quick birthdays. You know, some days we get 14 or 15. I've got two today, and I'm going to make them both a winner. Why not? All right, quick birthdays. Kathy Grove, big 70 in Montoursville. Kathy, have a great birthday. And Finn Gardner is 7 in Muncie. And we're going to make them both winners. All you've got to do is call me at 322-KISS. Get me Kathy Grove's address. I'll put a gift card in the mail for an ice cream cake from Brewster's. And Finn Gardner, who is 7 today in Muncie. 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And call me at 322-KISS. 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I'll put an ice cream cake gift card in the mail from Brewster's, East 3rd Loyal Sun. Guys, got to run. We're back tomorrow bright and early, a little after 5:30. Goodbye, everybody.
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Essential PA's Kiss 1027. I did just see where these guys were on a bit of an American tour. So if you get a chance to catch Men at Work, we'll be singing along down under. Already after 10 o'clock. Thanks for listening.

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I'm Jeff Stevens. 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We're going to highlight songs that were big over Mother's Day weekends back in the 80s. Madonna, Lionel Richie, Whitney Houston, Bon Jovi, Blondie, Bryan Adams, and more. 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

0: 1027. When it comes to not so good Mother's Day gifts, Jen, what have you gotten before?
1: Oh, that would be a Roomba. Any cleaning thing. It's like, you know, here, honey, here's a vacuum. 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Like, thanks so much.
0: Thanks so much. Definitely a no on Mother's Day.
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Kiss 1027. A couple weeks after his Coachella performances, here's a fun fact. His streams are definitely up, but he's now Spotify's most listened to artist. Not too bad, Mr. Justin Bieber. Madonna, Aerosmith, and more coming up this hour as the variety continues. Here's Justin Bieber and Daisies.

0: The 80s to now are on KISS 102.7. So here's a chance for the moms to kind of discuss what we don't want for Mother's Day. Dina, what are you adding to the list?
1: You know what? I'm not trying to be ungrateful, but I really don't need any more socks.
0: 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Or like any kind of clothing. 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

Kiss 102.7. Congratulations, you made it into Thursday afternoon. Whew. Practically Friday Eve now as your workday continues. Hi, it's Jana. Berlin from Top Gun. Sia's Unstoppable. And you're amazing. Thank you for being here. Enjoying AHA. It's Take On Me.

0: Kiss 1027, the 80s to now. I was talking with Alexis about how some people are just kind of like afraid to talk to you. And Alexis knows exactly why. Why is that?
1: I am really honest and I call it as I see it. Mm-hmm. So let's say a guy walks up to me and he's trying to hit on me with a pickup line.
0: Right.
1: If the line sucks, I will absolutely tell you that it sucks, tell you how to say it better, and then I'll send you on your way to give it to somebody else.
0: You're like, didn't work here. Here's some tips. Move along.
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1: Thank you for spending part of your lunch hour here enjoying the music. Madonna and Matchbox 20 coming up after Maroon 5.

I'm Jeff Stevens. It's Mother's Day weekend. We're going to highlight songs that were big over Mother's Day weekends back in the 80s. Madonna, Lionel Richie, Whitney Houston, Bon Jovi, Blondie, Bryan Adams, and more. 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

0: 'cause you miss. Kiss 1027. Sometimes it happens when you need it most.
1: Oh my gosh! You guys just don't know how much that means to me. That's awesome.
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1: Congratulations, Pam Monroe. You did it.
2: 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Thank you.
0: Pamela Monroe of Williamsport was our grand prize. 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
2: 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I said, please say a prayer. I'm in the top 20.
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I'm Jeff Stevens. It's Mother's Day weekend. We're going to highlight songs that were big over Mother's Day weekends back in the 80s. Madonna, Lionel Richie, Whitney Houston, Bon Jovi, Blondie, Bryan Adams, and more. 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
1: It's Kiss 102.7. You got the 80s to now. Bob Howard here. So the Sanderson sisters, officially, you're back. So it was 2022's Hocus Pocus 2. That was just a digital release on Disney Plus, right? Hocus Pocus 3, going to have a theatrical release. Yeah, Bette Midler, Kathy and Jimmy, and Sarah Jessica Parker all back playing the Sanderson sisters. No word on the plot yet. So the first one was 93. The second one would have been that Halloween classic, Hocus Pocus 2. Now we get number 3.
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Near 6 o'clock on Kiss 102.7, the 80s to now. It's Bob Howard here. Gorgeous evening again, too. We are hitting a nice hot streak of good weather. Don't count yesterday, though.

0: 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Field trip, field day, this or that. It's a time of the year near the end of the school year. Ben, go ahead.
1: Field trip, because you could end up doing a lot more fun things than field day. I love historical things and stuff like that, or like the science exhibit. I'm all over those things. I have no desire to be running and getting sweaty.
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I'm Jeff Stevens. It's Mother's Day weekend. We're going to highlight songs that were big over Mother's Day weekends back in the 80s. Madonna, Lionel Richie, Whitney Houston, Bon Jovi, Blondie, Bryan Adams, and more. 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
1: with Bob Hauer. So how'd you like to go through your life knowing you're the one that hung up on the Pope? So about 2 months after being named Pope, Robert Francis Prevost called his bank to change the address and phone number they had on file for his accounts. Answered all their questions. Rep there on the phone said, "Hey, that's not enough. How about we have you come into the bank branch personally so we get the issue taken care of?" He said that wouldn't be possible and then decided to name drop himself. He said, "Would it matter to you if I told you I'm Pope Leo?" The rep hung up on him. Another priest eventually had to step in and resolve the banking issue.
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1: Here we go, Mario and Courtney Lopez back behind the mic, fired up to be back in studio, hanging with you for another few hours of radio fun. A couple of great guests set to join us as well. One Tree Hill, Stephen Colletti and James Lafferty. Stephen, of course, from Laguna Beach. They just had their big 20-year reunion. We're going to get the scoop on that. And their Netflix show, Everyone's Doing Great.
2: 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You're on with Mario and Courtney Lopez.

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1: Happy Throwback Thursday! You're on Mario Courtney Lopez, firing up the time machine for a quick musical trip into the past with our throwback soundtrack. Going back just a short 2 years ago to this week in 2024, Mrs. Lopez and I were busy filming Once Upon a Christmas Wish, my favorite Christmas movie that I've ever worked on, just outside of Chicago. So much fun. You got to sing and dance, honey. You were awesome in that.
2: Thank you, sir. Thank you for hiring.
3: He was okay.
2: He was fine.
1: Yeah, don't force her to say that.
2: He wasn't my first choice.
3: It's adequate.
1: Thanks a lot.
2: Just kidding. And musically, Hozier dropped what would quickly become our son Santino's favorite song.

0: that Sonny was into that jam. That's a good one. But now he's transitioned to Brazilian funk. That's a good one. But now he's transitioned to Brazilian funk.
1: Oh, what? He has. Yes, yes, he has.
2: What?
1: And then Benson Boone backflipped onto the world stage and into the top 10 with this.